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From that time till this time, still fighting for what is up.

0: Fréquence sillée 02 43 20 34 67.
1: Toute la nuit, Fréquence sillée se branche sur le reggae.
2: C'est rebel in the morning, a rebel in the evening. Now this is that you are upside man, call what I'm talking.
3: So rebel, so nice, we
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I've been the hermit and the love thief, and paid for the privilege with tears of grief, which soon my nature circumcises. This song will be brief.

Ladies and gentlemen, as you know, we have something special down here at Birdland this evening, a recording for Blue Note Records.